0: More than 13,000 of the 17,000 baby seals have been wiped out by the H5N1 strain, which was detected on Heard Island last year. We'll have more coming up next.
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0: To sport, and Fremantle is on a 13-match winning streak after coming from behind to beat Geelong in Perth last night 14-15-99 to 14-6-90. Freo coach Justin Longmire is proud of his boys for fighting back.
3: First half, we just didn't get bang for buck. They preyed on our mistakes, whether we coughed the ball up or turned the ball over in areas that didn't allow us to defend, which gave them some pretty easy looks back the other way. Clearly got our kicking boots on at half time and would have kicked seven straight in the third. I thought we'd ground out a really solid win.
0: Now for a look at the capital city weather around the country. Mostly sunny in Magajim, Brisbane with a top of 23. 21 and a shower or two for Gadigal Country, Sydney. And it's 14 and showers on Ngunnawal, Gambri Country, Canberra. 15 and showers in Nam, Melbourne. Showers in Nipaluna, Hobart with a max of 15. A top of 15 and showers in Tundanya, Adelaide. Partly cloudy and 18 degrees in Boorloo, Perth. And a shower or two in Garamilla, Darwin with a top of 30. 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

0: Hello?
1: Mrs. Parker, it's Jack.
0: Jack? Do you know what time it is?
1: Leo and me, we're at a hospital.
0: Hospital?
1: We were just having
0: Leo?
1: A few drinks
0: on? What do you mean having a few
1: doctor
0: drinks?
1: Doctor says you'd better come in.
0: Jack, what
1: please,
0: has happened
1: just
0: to Leo?
2: 70 Australians Jack? Aged under 25 will be hospitalised due to alcohol-caused assault in an average week. Don't turn a night out into a nightmare. Authorised by the Australian Government, Canberra. Spoken by P. Forrest, L. Sumner and A. Jarrett.

0: We all know smoking is bad for you, but what's even worse is smoking in your home around your children, because when you breathe out the smoke, your children breathe it in. 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So if you must smoke, please go outside and free your children from secondhand smoke. 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
1: Yeah, to a party with Cardi. Cardi, your body in a Rari. 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

0: 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Cardi, yeah, Cardi be brain on offset.
1: Yeah, yeah. Wanna party with a savage? 21. Saint Laurent savage in the Aston.
2: Yeah,
1: high end cars and fashion.
2: 21.
1: I don't eat. I'm fast.
2: Oh God.
1: I'm a blood, my brother crippin'. 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I like hot sauce on my chicken.
2: Oh God.
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2: 21.
1: I'm in a Bentley truck, she keep on sucking like it's tinted.
2: 21.
1: Audi VVS is my sperm worth millions.
2: Oh God.
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0: 21. You party with Cardi. 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Diamonds all over my body, shining all over my body. 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

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Wanna party with Cardi? 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
1: It's been a while. I know I shouldn't have kept you waiting.

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If you enjoy a drink when you go out, then keep it simple. 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
1: So I'm jamming, right? 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
1: I would like to acknowledge the traditional owners of the land, past and present, wherever you are listening in from today. Also, a cheerio out there to all our elders listening in. Hope you're enjoying yourselves and having a great day.
0: Here's a track from Toby Keith.

0: Many older people believe that exercise is no longer something they should do. 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
1: Hi everyone, this is Sarah Storer for RAD, recording artists, actors and athletes against drink driving. I see a lot of things at gigs, mostly people having a good time and a few drinks. But what I'd hate to see is somebody getting behind the wheel after they've been drinking. Being even a little bit over the limit makes it too easy to lose control, possibly lose your life or that of a friend. Remember, music lives and you should too.

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Hi, my name's Kelly. I'm a Tunnerong woman from Northeast Victoria, and I'm here to talk about the Reading Writing Hotline. 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

0: Or we could get your mum over for dinner on Saturday and get it over and done with. 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
0: What was that?
1: Damn.
0: What is it?
1: Speeding fine and demerit points.
0: How much?
1: Enough.
0: Obviously going too fast then.
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0: But you could next time.
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0: Hey, Arnie. Got any money you can loan me?
1: Nah, sorry, Cassie.
0: Well, do you know about this book up you can do at the store?
1: Yeah. Tracy got into a lot of trouble using it, though. She said you have to be real careful not to get into too much debt. Her sons are buying stuff and putting it on her book up. Tracy found out she owed loads more than she could afford.
0: Thing is, I need food for the kids. So do you reckon I could give book up a go?
1: As long as you get it all in writing and pay the bill on time. Tell them it's only you who can buy stuff on the account and only buy things you need and can afford. And don't give your PIN number and make sure any bank account information you give is going to be kept safe.
0: Oh, thanks, Arnie. You're too deadly.
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Nick's driving closer to 60 k's an hour in a 50 zone. It's a residential area with cars parked on either side, so he veers into the middle of the road. But that's all right, nothing's coming the other way. A small child just ran out from behind a car and Nick couldn't stop in time, just because he promised he'd be home half an hour ago. Speeding. What's your excuse? The Government of South Australia and the Motor Accident Commission ask you to stop. Think.

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0: You know, I've reckoned I've been charged too much for my mobile phone, and it never seems to work. It's always cutting out. I've tried to talk to someone at the phone company, but I'm getting nowhere. How can I make a complaint?
1: If you have a problem with your phone or internet, you can do something about it. You might be worried they're asking you to pay too much money, or you might think your phone or internet doesn't work properly, or you don't understand your contract. Start by getting all the information. Write down what the problem is, when it started, and what you want the provider to do about it. Then contact them and say, "I have a complaint," and tell them what the problem is. The provider needs to acknowledge your complaint right away if you do it in person or on the phone. If you contact them by email, by post, or on their own website, they need to let you know they have received your complaint within 2 days. 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
1: Yeah! It's Brother Black and Transporter with the mix. Come there, watch them loving
2: coming
1: it.
2: At ya.
1: Big up Organics and YMC.

in my head to know where things end. If it has to end, then why does it begin? So I keep to myself and I do what I do. Going back to my roots, it keeps me staying true. Scratching my head to know where things end.

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If it has to end, then why does it begin? So I keep to myself and I do what I do. Going back to my roots, it keeps me staying true. Scratching my head to know where things end.

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We all know smoking is bad for you, but what's even worse is smoking in your home around your children, because when you breathe out the smoke, your children breathe it in. It's called secondhand smoke and it's very dangerous, especially for young lungs. So if you must smoke, please go outside and free your children from secondhand smoke. 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
1: Okay, I remember when we were little, we would hear Chichichuta in Makwea Pakala. That would be the grandmothers and the grandfathers being like, oh, you guys got to get up and dance, okay? Now we got to do the traditional dance. And if we didn't get it right, our grandmothers and grandfathers would be like, oh, Chichichuta, Liprala in Makwea Pakala. Alaji, alaji, meaning you got to do it like this. You got to do it like this. And when you'd hear, eh, that's when you knew they would be very proud of what you did.

time for us as a people to start making some changes. Let's change the way we eat, let's change the way we live, and let's change the way we treat each other. You see, the old way wasn't working, and so it's on us to do what we gotta do to survive. I hope I see more

Nick's driving closer to 60 k's an hour in a 50 zone. It's a residential area with cars parked on either side, so he veers into the middle of the road. But that's all right. Nothing's coming the other way. A small child just ran out from behind a car, and Nick couldn't stop in time, just because he promised he'd be home half an hour ago. Speeding. What's your excuse? The Government of South Australia and the Motor Accident Commission ask you to stop. Think.

0: What are your rights if someone wants to search your bag? If the store sign says that they want to be able to check your bags to make sure you don't steal anything, then the seller can ask to look inside your bags, but they must not touch your things. You can say no.
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0: If you say no, then the seller may ask you to leave the store or refuse to sell you anything. They may call the police if they believe you have been stealing or shoplifting.
1: Jingro nyundu wia wajarni, kas choangul da jabini nyundu oil da pakanjago, munu jingro palojana nyundu la salamalanja wia. 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
0: The seller cannot force you to show them what's inside your bag or stop you from leaving. If the seller tries to make you show them what's in your bag or stop you from leaving, you can speak to the store manager or ask that they call the police to help you.
1: We are balorjana puto nyundunya undurni. 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
2: 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There's no excuse. 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
2: 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That crosses it.
3: Like getting on the grog and losing control. That crosses it.
0: Like acting jealously and behaving like your partner belongs to you. 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
0: And we're the Black Eyed Peas.
1: And we're here for RAD, recording artists, actors, and athletes against drink driving.
0: Yo, on stage, we love pushing the limits of performing. Off stage, it's a different story.
1: Being a little bit over the limit when you get behind the wheel means you're more likely to cause a crash, injure, or even kill someone.
0: So don't push it.
1: Plan ahead by choosing a designated driver or pool your money to catch a taxi.
0: And if you plan to drink,
1: plan not to drive.

0: What's the deal, y'all? This is Missy Elliott, and I hope y'all enjoying what you're hearing so far. You know, I was sitting here thinking, like, people like Big Daddy Kane, EPMD, Salt-N Pepa, P.E., MC Light, KRS-One, Rakim, Roxanne, Shante, African Bambaataa, all of them, the whole old school. A lot of them artists used to dance back then and still get respected. You know, don't be scared that Bankhead or Bogo. Yo, it's okay, though. You know, if you want to be hard and Ice Grill and Harlem Shake at the same time, whatever. Let's just have fun. It's hip-hop, man. This is hip-hop.
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0: You know, my sister got a new mobile phone a while back, and she ended up paying way more than she thought she would. You should have seen her face when she got her first bill. I want a phone for myself, but no way do I want to get caught like my sister. What are the things I should check?
1: Before you sign up for a mobile phone contract, it's important that you fully understand what's included and what's not. Make sure you ask lots of questions and you get all the information you need. First, find out if you have reception in your area. Ask around the community to make sure other people using the same phone provider aren't having any problems. You don't want to get your phone home and find it doesn't work at all. Then find out exactly how much you have to pay so you don't get caught out like your sister. Ask, what is the minimum cost of the plan each month, including the handset? Make sure you know what you'll have to pay if you need to end the contract early. Ask what's included in the plan you're signing up to, how much data or internet use, whether social media is included, and how many texts and calls are included each month. Find out what you'll be charged if you go over these limits. Check what type of calls aren't included in the plan, like 1-3 numbers. Also, think about whether you want to get a contract at all, or whether a prepaid mobile would suit your use and budget better. Asking lots of questions before you buy will save you lots of problems and money in the future.
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0: My name's Ian Richmond. I'm a Natnamatna and Aranda man from Alice Springs, and I'm tuning in into the Shout Out Show.
1: Somebody call 911. Shawty fire burning on the dance floor. Whoa. What's up, Quan? Kingston.

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1: Hey, brother. I want to have a word with you.
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It's a simple

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You're listening to Triple A in Murray Country, and my name's Neil Murray. How about that?

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